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1: Hey, Paul 35.
0: 75 North at the 38 over 2. Over is King William Paul, 7514.

thumbs up, 2031. The tag is current, no one's on a blue 23 Honda hatchback out of Dayton. The RO is status suspended.

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0: 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Indiana and Gabby Trust, David William, David, 898.

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1: You're clear to try, David Williams. Ocean. Can't tell that second one's a D or an L.

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Current on a 02 TAN Envoy XL out of Indianapolis.

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1: 34.
0: We're still gathering further response and route. Subject having a seizure.
1: Okay.
0: 34 is a 3-year-old male. He is conscious and breathing.
1: I'm 30.
0: 23.

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1: 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Show Medic 81 transporting to Cincinnati Children's downtown. 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
1: Call 35, checks 20, please.
0: You're clear for 20. 2 out of 32, harassment pass, 560 Park Drive.
1: 2 out of 32, clear.
0: Clear, 21, 7.

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1: 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You can show engine 77 and medic 76 available. Ladder 76 continuing for report.
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0: Matthew, Adam 31, a past neighbor dispute at 712 Joshua Apartment, A. Adam. The time after 30 minutes, a male came to call his door and threatened to beat him up. No weapons. It's clear, it's fine.
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0: 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Unknown. 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
0: Reference to the well-being check on Brother Warren. I'm going to be attaching to it. I'm not too far away.
1: That's clear. Are you switching to south?
0: That's right.
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1: Medic 59.
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1: 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We have made contact with that white SUV. They were heading to the skyline on the Western Road 42, and we're going to call dispatch for a police officer from Mason to show up.
0: That's clear. I believe we just got a call from the people in the van. They're going over there now to meet them.

0: 2 Lincoln 33.
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1: Get the 38 over 6, 75, Mark Mount. Henry Zebra George, 3482.
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1: Go ahead.
0: Command's terminated. You can release the attack channels. We thank you for your guys' help these last couple weeks.
1: You are welcome, sir. Have a good night. Releasing the attack channels. 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
0: 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I'll get a plate in a second.

0: Hey, Paul, I apologize. Can you re-advise on location?
1: Yeah, Willard Spicer Park on Mara Road.
0: Yes, sir. I'm seeing with suspicious white SUV 2030.

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0: Clear.
2: 2 Lincoln 33, I'm going to have 48 shut down.
1: 2 Lincoln 33, clear 48 shut down at 2232. And 2-0 33, squadron refer fall 101 Abbey Drive.
3: 2-0 33.
1: Husband fell. He is breathing but not responding. His lips are blue. We're still going through PokeA.
3: 33, I'm sorry.
1: 33, clear, 2232.

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0: Just for information, your patient is an 84-year-old male, not conscious, is breathing at a normal rate.
1: Medic 24 is clear.
0: 22-33.

0: 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Clear on inquiry 2239.
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0: Medic 24. We have the caller back on the line for Abbey Drive. They're saying that you left a bag in the bedroom.
1: That's clear. We're still on the scene.
0: That's what I thought.

0: Hey, Paul, 39 SL.
1: Hey, Paul, and then
0: 22 and 48. King Robert George, 5580.
1: Hey, Paul 39, your time is 7-2-56, tag in front of a 1-4 black 2018 Ford, a four-door sedan on the model.

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0: I'll be at Kroger with King X-Ray Mary 6607.
1: Eight ball 39, time of stop 2304, tag is current Alonso McGray, 2015 Ford, four doors a day, out of Mainville.

0: Hey, Paul, sorry to do that.
1: Sorry, not.
0: How is his requesting assistance? Mile marker 27, I-71 northbound, possible domestic. Made a 911 call with a male voice saying they won't let him get out of the vehicle. A male and female involved, and then they hung up. The OSP is trying to connect with them now. Would you be available?
1: Affirmative. You should respond and see if they can get you a vehicle description.
0: Yeah, I'm responding at 2326.
1: Two Lincoln 13.
0: Franklin's requesting a drone operator. They're going to be out on a suspicious person at the Miami Wabash paper, 413 Oxford Road. Would you be available?
1: Affirmative.
0: Clear, 2327. Paul 39. Sounds like we have the mail back on the line. So he's currently yelling on the line. He's in a black Nissan Sentra. We're trying to get him further.
1: Clear. Hey, Paul 34. Attach me to 39. So.
0: Hey, Paul 34. You're clear. Attaching 2327. And all units responding. Sounds like the mail's getting out of the vehicle. It's going to be walking on the highway wearing a gray hoodie.
1: 39. Clear.
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0: Hey, Paul 12, your emergency 2320.

0: Hey, Paul 30.
1: Hey, Paul 30.
0: We registered OSD, said they have a unit out with a vehicle just north of the 29, 31 north zone.
1: That's clear. OSD, possibly out with a vehicle just north of 29 at 2329.

0: 2 Lincoln 13.
1: 2 Lincoln 13.
0: Franklin's requesting you respond to 403 Oxford Road. That's going to be the Franklin Christian Church.
1: 13 Court.
0: 2331. 2011, the noise complaint in North Hillary Marco.
1: 2011, I declare in show me in the area.
0: In the area, 2331.

0: Yeah, I'm 12.
1: Frank Nichols also asked Carlisle to mutual aid regarding Oxford Road. When it comes in, I can attach myself in 31.
0: Yeah, clear. 2332.

0: TLM-12, TLM-31, and I have the request for cargo units. I've attached you both.
1: Yes, thank
0: you. Welcome, 2034.
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0: That's clear. All units on scene, 2334.

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1: 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I'm just watching the front of the channel.
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1: Yeah, it's all same, Travis.
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1: 11 clear.
0: 2343.

0: Call 34, Road Hazard, 28 in Mara Rosberg.
1: 34.
0: Call 35 is on 28, there's a fridge in the middle of the roadway.
1: Sorry,
0: 2348.

0: 2011, squad traffic for a fall, 75 Tamarack.
1: 11, go ahead.
0: Caller's husband is on hospice. Says he fell and is bleeding. Male is combative. There's a home health care nurse on scene as well.
1: That's clear. I'll be responding.
0: Quick 49.

0: 2011, this information, the patient is threatening to shoot the nurse.
1: Well, that's clear. Does he have access to firearm in the house?
0: We're trying to find out. We're speaking to the nurse now. The original caller, who was the wife, was too upset to speak.
1: He's clear.
0: The nurse advised he cannot see a weapon, but can't see the room completely, advised he's in the bedroom on the scene.

0: 2011, 2012. We're trying to see if the male has access to the gun from his wife. He is advising he used to be a police officer.
1: Loud and clear.

0: Medic 22.
1: Go ahead.
0: Just for information from some of the CAD comments, we do have two Spring Roll officers responding.
2: 2-0-11, 2-0-12, we're now instructing the homeowner to leave the home. They're saying the car still has...
0: You're welcome.
2: Actually, the car still has circle. Leaving the home now.
1: Loud and clear.
2: 20-0-2.

Figured if you guys were spending that time on trail, the weapons have been removed at home, trying to figure out what exactly they are. The patient should have access to them. The patient can't walk, and the weapons are currently in the garage.

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1: Go ahead.
0: Per PD, you can respond.
1: Appreciate it.
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0: April 15, suspicious person.
1: April 15.
0: I'll be on 63. There's a white male walking eastbound on 63 in front of LCI, black t-shirt, and stuff out of them.
1: That's clear. You want a second?
0: Not at the time.
1: That's clear. 111.

0: 2012, a vehicle theft pass, 972 DeBoy, apartment 3A.
1: Travis Dawson.
0: Caller is going to make a report. He let his girlfriend borrow his vehicle, but has not come back. She hung up on him 2 hours ago when he called and asked about his car.
1: Correct.
0: 125.

0: 211-12, we're going straight to voicemail.
1: Okay. I see a unit 3 listed on here, but do you know if it's A, B, or C?
0: He's at unit 3A.
1: Okay, thank you.
0: You're welcome.

0: Hey, Paul, I'm in a hang up. Send me 970 East Lawn.
1: Hey, Paul.
0: We have a man on the line that first requested an ambulance because he has a bad leg problem. Now he's stating, never mind, I'll talk to you later. To phase two, he did confirm the address, but we're still trying to figure out if he needs a medic.
1: Welcome, Claire.
0: 137.

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1: April 15th.
0: 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I'll be clearing this momentarily.
1: That's 138.

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1: You can wait for help.
0: That's clear, 141. 2-12 is safety check.
2: 2-12, 45.
0: 141.

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1: Hey, call 11.
0: Yeah, with OSP on the stop. Yeah, it's 36 mile marker, 75 south.
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0: to William 11, safety check.
1: 11, okay.
0: Check's okay, 205.
2: They pull off the traffic stop.
0: Hey, call 11.
2: Make it the 33-mile marker, 75 south. We'll get you a tag here, sir.
0: You're clear, 206.

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0: April 15, suspicious vehicle.
1: April 15.
0: Parking lot of the Motel 6. King Adam Charles 5133. It's appeared occupied twice.

0: That pit returns current on a black 2024 Chevy truck out of Franklin. There is signal 1, pick up any place in Ohio, out of Montgomery County, for a probation violation. Subject's going to be a John Ross Conder, starting in a second.
1: Since you can disregard, this is going to be a, his brother. I've been out with him before.
0: You're clear, 244.

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1: April 12.
0: Juveniles in the area either throwing rocks or shooting pellet guns at the neighbor's barn. They advised the house to the left of the callers, possibly 121 East Main Street.
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0: 255.

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0: 2 Adam 12, 2 Nepal 11, and unknown nature, 175, Ethel Ross Circle.
1: 2 Adam 12.
2: Nepal 11.
0: Male stating people are being invasive and hiding. He's requesting police, no lights or sirens. He's not really giving much information.
2: 12, clear. If I want to clear this information, I'll be tied up for about 5 more minutes and then I'll respond.
0: 11, you're clear, 316.
3: April 15, you can just send us an answer. 15,
0: you're clear, 316.

0: Jerome, 12-8-12-15. A caller is advising people have been here for 2 days. They're coming inside the home that's connected to a store outlet. We do have history at this address for a well-being check for Mike Williams. Caller did get his neighbor, who had a gun, to look around the house. Stated no one was there. 5 minutes after the neighbors left, he said the people are back.
1: Well, clear.
2: This is clear.
0: 318.

0: Well, does he have any weapons?
1: Call takers verifying, standby. Negative, no weapons on the caller. He is in the garage.
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1: 12, you're clear. 8, Paul 15, do you copy?
2: 15, clear.
1: 324.

0: 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This male has got Parkinson's and dementia.
1: 12 Air Clear 325.

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1: April 15th.
0: Entrance to Trader's World from Union Road. It's going to be John Frank Zebra, 1648. I cannot tell if it's occupied. I do not need a second.
1: You're clear. 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
0: 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I'll get a plate in a second.
1: Here, 4419.

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0: 38 mile marker, 75 south. Yeah, with a gray F-150, Ford F-150, I'm reachable back.
1: Yeah, we're south to 442.

0: they hold up in traffic stop.
1: Hey, Paul Levin.
0: 575 south of the 30 over 4. VA Virginia tag, Edward Nora, 5263.

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0: 112 Citizens Assist 86 North Clarksville. The callers advising there was a dog struck by a vehicle in front of the residence. Callers requesting assistance pulling the dog out of the ditch. It's believed to still be alive.
1: People
0: 5:41.

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0: doing what Josh felt.
1: Touring on.
0: We on South Main Street in front of Subway. King Tom David, 2904.

I'm seeing it 6:10. Your term's expired. 7:17 of 26 on a white Chevy out of Cincinnati. No one.

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0: 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Two Zebra 11. Watch out for a stroke at 80 Villa Point Drive.
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Equal 12 45 for this. You're clear, 6 18.

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0: 2011, squad traffic for Chastain at the bus garage, 1707 South Main Street. The driver, possible heart attack, they are awake and talking.
1: That's clear.
0: 631.

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0: Go ahead.
1: Returns current on a black 2014 Honda out of Waynesville to Cody Isbell. There is an expired CCW attached. Signal 1 is to that same subject. Failure to appear on traffic events. Out of Lexington, Virginia, not within pickup.
0: Hello, sir.
2: EMS 56. You can disregard.
0: EMS 56, clear. We'll continue.
2: Thanks, sir.

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1: Battalion 51.
0: Should be responding to Festive.
1: Back there, is Chief 154 on the service?
0: Yeah, affirmative. Sorry about that.
1: It's okay. 750,

0: 222, well-being check at station 22. There's a female walking in the road, in the middle of the road with a baby strapped to her back. She only speaks Spanish. She's at the station with the firefighters right now.
1: Okay, that's perfect.
0: 724.

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1: 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Checks for 47 is in 4 net.

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0: 7-12, the complainant advised that the SUV appears to be backing up. Concerned they may be trying to leave.
1: No, negative. Hold on, single.
0: Yeah, okay.

0: Just info, Shelby County went out there and the vehicle is not there.
1: I'm sorry, read what?
0: Shelby County went out to that address and the vehicle is not there.
1: Okay, thank you.
0: From 53.

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0: 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A 17-year-old male has swallowed unknown skincare product as an intense overdose, refusing to say what he took.
1: Yes,
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1: Yes.
0: In the lobby of your PD.
1: Yeah, clear.
0: 904.

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Control Northeast Special Attention District 2. Advise the address of 7513 New Burlington Road is 7595 New Burlington Road. Going to be closed for 4 weeks, roughly. No access. And repeating, 7513 to 7590 New Burlington Road. It's going to be closed for about 4 weeks with no access for anyone at 920.

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1: Can you show a road closure at 2019 Mouse Road?
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1: Approximately 2 p.m. Duke's on scene doing utility work. The road shut down.
2: Yeah, clear.

0: April 25 and 21 at domestic violence at 3550 Darcy Drive.
1: 25. 21.
0: I call her by 2703 Elaine at this address or 3564 Darcy. Complaint advises the house with a black Jeep in the driveway. Heard yelling and heard someone say, "Get off of me, time off to 10 minutes. They also advise that there are young kids that live there as well and worried something's going on.
1: Call 25 ER.
0: 25 ER at 10 AP.
1: 21, same time.
0: 10 AP.

0: in both 25 and 21, the color of us, there's a white male, burly with lighter colored facial hair, and a white female unknown description that live there. And possibly 3 or 4 boys and a young female that also live with them. They advise that people coming in and out of the house now, walking towards the front door, a male possibly wearing a black shirt.
1: 25,
0: sir. 10-21.
1: 21, sir.
0: 10-21.

0: 25 and 21, the female walked across the street and then walked right back into the house. No yelling currently being heard.
1: 25, 21, okay, I'm in the area.
0: 21 in the area, 1022.

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1: Ben?
0: Can you see if you can get us our number for this address and try to make contact down, come to the door?
1: Let me see if I can find a phone number.

0: Naples 25. 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
1: You're clear.
0: 1022.
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0: There's no car in the driveway, no answer at the door. Doesn't seem like anybody's in the house. It's all quiet.
1: You're clear on no car in the driveway, no answer at the door. Doesn't seem like anybody's home.
2: Right, so it's a
3: Inspector 56.
2: It's false alarm at North Cincinnati Community Church. 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
3: Clicking in for Inspector 56 against all other units, 1028.

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0: Pelican 22, are you phone calls or anything?
1: Pelican 22.
0: I'm sorry, was that go ahead or clear?
1: I'm clear, I'll give a call.
0: Pelican 32.

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2: 2022, everything is okay. There's a false alarm. You can clear it out.
0: Here, for 1030.
1: Table 21. Can you change the nature of a call to domestic dispute and show it show both units clear report taken?
0: Yes, it was already made a domestic violence. So is that what you were planning to change to?
1: In negative disregard, just show both units clear report taken.
0: Okay. 10:39.

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0: The truck in front of UDF, I drove over a boulder. The car stuck on the boulder.
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0: Just have minutes.
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0: 513-393-3796. 513-393-3796. Reference. Questions about a crash this morning?
1: Quick.
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0: To Lincoln 23, safety check.
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0: lies? Are you used TAC-3 with Mason units?
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1: Lincoln 22, you can give me 15.
0: 11 and 3.

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1: 24 clear. April 22, are you clear?
2: 1232.
1: Send your equipment warrant, Dakin to Trailer Park.
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1: 1116.
0: April 24.
1: Set.
0: Can you see if they can give an approximate arrival time?
1: Yes, I know.

0: filling in 23 seconds and not want to hang up. Phase 2, 2315 Coldstream.
1: Megan 23.
0: This is phase 2. We did do a callback. They advised an emergency. It was accidental by a child playing on the phone.
1: 23.
0: Hello, 24. 721 is up past the Crowlaw Manor. They're in your correction. They're in the front lobby at the Crowlaw Manor.
2: Go ahead, 24.
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1: Spare 1139.
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4: April 24, clear.
3: Hello, 39. I also added April 22 since it's an active harassment threat. April 29. Squash over for a sick person at River Bluff State, Department 121.
4: 29, clear.
3: Oh, I'm 40.

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1: 22.
0: I'm not sure if you were clear or not on the harassment threats that I lodged on you too on Lane's Lauren.
1: Okay, just give me that first and check the other thing.
0: Yeah, clear. 1141.

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1: To Lincoln 20, clear.
2: Lincoln 23.
0: The automated message from the iPhone for traffic crash, no contact with the owner of the phone.
2: Twenty-three,
0: sir. 1142.

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1: 2023.
0: This is not an accident. I found the phone and the owner sent his route back to me so I can give it to him.
1: Here, click the location.

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1: Lincoln 22.
0: There's two white horses that were in the roadway. They're now in a field in front of that address.
1: That's clear, being around.
0: Hello, 26. April 24 and 22 is the extract.
2: English, but back available.
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0: 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Sarah Zero referenced someone using her email and other personal information.
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1: That's clear. You're probably going to receive a second one. That is also a test. You can dispatch as normal after that.
0: You're clear.

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0: 4:30 Teakwood. Wife's in the bathroom. Believes she hears someone in the home. Car was notified of this 10 minutes ago. Also advised there's the father-in-law will be on scene. A David Leedy.
1: Definitely.
0: 23 clear. 13:42. April 29 safety check.
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0: 45:13:42.

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0: April 21st, taking a traffic crash, no injury, 3044 South Waynesville.
1: Dispatcher, Mag 31, 14, check on state for that.
0: Yeah, clear.
2: Mag 31.
1: Be advised, there's going to be a disabled vehicle at the roundabout of Bethany and 42.
2: Can I give a vehicle description?
1: It's going to be a black Cadillac Escalade.

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0: 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Like a 22. Disregard, I was going to attach you, but I see you attached yourself.
1: Okay.
0: Is it for 21 safety check?
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0: I'll be picking up a funeral escort at my PD and taking it to Miami Cemetery in Portland.
1: You okay?
0: Go ahead and give me 45.
1: The 45 is 1406.

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1: 1409. April 22, a crash. No injuries. That's flying J.
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0: We should be route to 2719 Lebanon Road.
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0: 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Is that Ludman Road address? Is that in the city or in the township?
1: It's in the city.
0: Okay.

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0: St. Thomas office 1440, the vehicle's current, an 06 Civic. 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
0: 1452.
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1: Okay. April 24, clear.
0: 1539, to Lincoln, 32 of Harassment Pass, 1621 Wisteria Way.
1: Wisteria 32.
0: Carl received text messages from an unknown number threatening to come to her house over a dispute. Reference person sent it and her brother.
1: 32, clear.
0: 1540.

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0: Third cone clear. 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
1: 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Thank you. Testing complete. 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

0: 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This is back at Benning, Grand Fork County South.
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1: Come stop 1639. Six fire on a gray 22 Kia out of Springbrough.

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0: Super 31. Available for a mutual light for a pat down on a traffic stop, Monroe 63 and I-75 northbound exit.
1: If 30's okay with me going to Monroe.
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0: There is on a traffic stop, 63 just west of 75. Subject female, confirmed for VSO.
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0: That's fine.

0: Hey, Paul 30, sir.
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0: You can take April 20 off the criminal warrant service.
1: That's quick, 1650.

1059 to tell you it's clear copy of Bolo for a missing person, LESO. All units been on the lookout for a Hunter Lee Adams, 26-year-old white male, 6'2", 210, no clothing description. He was last seen driving a white 2026 Ford F-250 pickup and no direction of travel. Use caution, subject has a history of PTSD and bipolar. If located, stop and check for well-being, notify the Warren County SO, authorities 915 at 1700.

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1: This unit's responding. 439 Morrow Road for with the 6, lot 121.
0: 517-something.
2: There, 439 Morrow Road, lot 121 for lift assist at 1718.

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1: 29, quick.
0: 17, 18.

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0: 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King, Robert, Union, 3-3-4-9.
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0: 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Pray for her beginning.
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1: Medic 33.
0: Medic 33.
1: We're southbound on 741 at the address 3362 around that area. We just witnessed a vehicle drive off the side of the road. We'll be checking for injuries. Can you dispatch a deputy to this location?
0: Near, please.

0: Medic 33, you're in Clear Creek. We'll have a Clear Creek unit start to you.
1: So like a 33 crash, 3360, crash around 741.
0: Can you advise on injury?
2: Two Lincoln 33.
1: 3362 North Sea Route 741, called in by a Turtle Creek squad, reference a car that drove off the side of the road. They're checking on injury.
2: 33 clear, responding.
1: Responding, 7249.
0: Medic 33, could you advise on injuries?
3: No injuries at this time. You can cancel the medic to this location, or if they want to go ahead and respond.
0: You're clear. I put your unit on this crash since you're out there. I didn't dispatch another medic unless you want me to.
3: This is Cam Hill from Medic 33. Thank you.
0: Okay.
1: Silicon 33 and 32, confirm no injury.
2: 33 clear.
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0: Morning, Superman.
1: Morning, guys.
0: Fire alarm was due to a power outage in the area. 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Terminate command break.
1: Good.
0: Yes, sir. We're looking into it, but the power outage in the area was due to a blown underground transformer. If you are notified, Duke, it's going to be at the power station at 22 in Columbia. It blew a manhole cover off.
1: You're clear. Blown underground transformer at the power plant 22 in Columbia with a manhole cover blown off 1754.

0: to Zebra 31. Can you have the caller step out?
1: Affirmative.

0: Battalion 56.
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0: Yes, sir. Did you put myself in Ladder 57 on this blown transformer at 22 in Columbia? And also, if you could expedite Duke, they possibly have a fire underground.
2: Two Baker 21, try to stop.
1: You're clear. I'm on the line with them now.
3: Two Baker 21.
0: You're clear. Thank you.
2: Me in the parking lot of the Morrow Plaza with Robert Mary 717.
3: January 21.
4: January 21. Passerby just advised me of a serious crash in Harveysburg at Oil 73.
3: Clear, we just got it. We have it as a non-injury.
4: All right, clear. Contact OSP.

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0: 1758.
1: Ladder 24.
2: Ladder 24.
1: We're on scene at 265 North Main Street. Spoke to the occupant and they advised us that no one here called about a lock-in or lock-out of, at this address. I was wondering if you had any more information.
2: Negative. As soon as I'm off this 911 call, I'll give them a call.
1: Ladder 24.
3: Go ahead. 31, I'm sorry, did you still need OSP?
1: Springville PD on scene informed us that they were just told that it's going to be in South Lebanon.
3: TV with 31.
2: Okay.
4: The caller's in South Lebanon.
3: The 264,
1: you can release stack 4.
3: 2 days in South Lebanon, you guys.

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1: April
0: 35. 35 is your birth.
1: Okay. April 32, April 34, safety check.
2: 45.
1: Square 45. April 31, a traffic offense. Is this in 9216 Dayton, Oxford?
2: 31, clear.
1: 1804.

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2: Okay, 45.
0: You're good, 45. 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
1: 2131.
0: Phase 2, hang up, 70 South 3rd. Call back, voicemail for Bob.
1: Okay, Rick.
0: Go ahead.
1: You can clear that road hazard, UTL on any animal carriers, and I'll be en route to the 911.
0: 1806.

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1: You're clear.

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1: I'll be out at 62 South 3rd and reference this call.
0: Eight two nine.

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1: EMS 46.
0: Refund taker advised where they were at on scene. I haven't made any contact with a resident here on scene.
2: Vehicle 3592, safety check.
1: Okay, so this call originally was in Springboro. Not sure why they didn't just change the address to South Lebanon with all the information. They had a 50-minute ETA. Sam, I'll call back and see where they're at.
2: Two zero 32, 2034, an alarm at Midwestern Heat Management, 550 South Main.
3: 34, responding.
4: 34.
2: Oak Clear, 1812.
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2: 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I told them to call back when they get home.
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0: engine 47.
1: Yes.
0: Deputies on scene, 27 over 5, northbound on the right shoulder. 27 over 5, northbound right shoulder.
1: Okay. Back with detonation.
0: 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It put it even more in your area.
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0: Paul 31, second will be in check. 3218, Jeffrey. 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

0: Maple 39, Maple 33, mental disorder, 334 King Avenue.
1: Very well. 33.
0: The caller's daughter's roommate has mental health issues and progressively getting worse. Her name is Autumn Bryant, 26-year-old female. As a female in a 2011 Chevy Sonic, has been self-harming and cutting her legs and has been drinking. The caller does have the keys. The vehicle won't start due to the dead battery. The caller is on scene, and the female is locked in the car. The vehicle is located behind the garage. President, they don't think she needs an ambulance, but does need evaluated. Unknown on weapons. Alcohol is involved. Unknown on drugs. Did take 2 Clonopin this morning. The doctor did tell her to take the 2 when she gets distressed. Drink 4 alcoholic beverages. Unsure what they were.
1: Okay. 1835.
0: 1835. They also advise there's 3 adults and 3 children on site.

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1: April 20, you're clear. And also, my patient has a history of bipolar disorder.
0: Else,
1: 1836.

0: April 39, 33, and April 20. Autumn, 26-year-old female wearing a cream sweatshirt, black sweatpants, and sitting in the hot car.
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0: Italian 50 cents.
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0: I'm on the phone with Duke. They advise that they have a lot of outage tickets in the area, so they don't have anybody assigned to your detail yet. I told them to call dispatch back and reassign someone because that's probably the reason for most of their outage tickets. So hopefully I can get somebody out there to you.
1: Wonderful. Thank you so very much.
0: You're welcome.

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0: North 42, Peterbilt. Contact John Sam Roberts. WA 26.
1: You're at David Roberts 7826. What was the first character?
0: John.

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That plane information is returning. 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

0: April 32, notification at Cedar Creek Beach. I'm sorry, did you say clear or go ahead?
1: Clear.
0: Okay, 1919. We're also in the notification.

0: Airball 35 is out.
1: Airball
0: 35. The 25 North at 32, Phoenix, Arizona, 6861.
1: What were the numbers on the flight?
0: King X-ray John 6861.

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1: 2031, go ahead.
0: Also 2031 of 50 Edgebrook. Complainant tried to get someone out of the house after throwing stuff all over the place. Complainant says that person left but wouldn't answer if they wanted PD to still to respond. Didn't advise on a number, unit number, and disconnected. And a female said that the person left to call back if something changed and hung up.
1: Fair enough.
0: Responding 1922 attempted a call back and it was declined. 2031, you clear?
1: We're clear.
0: 1922.
2: Is it about 30 or
0: 2-0-30.
2: I'm Gilpin at Mill with King Paul Victor 1303.
0: April 39, missing person 1855, Shawhan.
3: 39.
0: A 2-year-old son named Parker, 30 pounds, blonde hair, short sleeve shirt, matching PJ pants with whales, last seen in the yard, out feeding the cat about 10 minutes ago.
3: I'm clear. We also see if there's a dog on that way.
0: Okay.
2: Battalion 56.
3: Good.
2: 9-12-50. You guys are seeing.
0: Can you start
2: you can
0: Coach Shawhan for the
2: battalion 56 available.
4: Yeah, the clearing.
5: So you guys have seen your 50 units available 1924.
0: Disregard, they located the subject. April 39, April 34, you clear?
3: Yeah, not that good.
2: 34, clear.
0: Both available 1924.

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0: Sending route to the jail with one mail.
1: To the jail, one mail, 1927.

0: 2032 of Phase 2, and I want to hang up at 25 Vic Drive.
1: 32.
0: No, I want to hang up. Phase 2.
1: Okay, you're clear. Did you get a little certainty?
0: I'm sorry, was that last?
1: I'm clear.
0: 1931.

0: T-032.
1: Could you go ahead?
0: The callback spoke with Felipe Watcha. No mercy, but didn't know the address. Compliance at work, advises acting on dial while he's working.
1: 32, I'm clear.
0: 1933.

0: Appraisal 32.
1: Good.
0: Reference for notification. I advise that the male subject has a warrant on him.
1: Okay.
0: 1934.

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1: Station 59.
0: We'll be doing baby box testing. Can you let us know when you get it, please?
1: Okay, 21.